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1: Departure going 252, passing 2700, climbing 5000. Climb at 13000, Tony, 252.
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0: climbing to 13,000, Connie, 252 heavy.
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1: 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Landing climb maintain 13,000 American 5025.

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0: 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Inside and descend and maintain 3000, now the 63rd. 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Clear visual 2-1, Nova Tower, just at 6-7. And just double checking, you do want to runway heading number 4510. Runway heading number 4510.
1: Powered up to 1679. 2119 is out of 2.8, climbing 5 via the Churchill. Sorry, who are you calling? Good night, sir.
0: 360 number 4510.
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For the visual 18 center over the tower, Cocker South 405, you as well. 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

The approach envoy 3408 descending at a 16.5 for 14 with Romeo. Zero zero eight one eight center envoy 3408.

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1: Slow departure from 53725 out of 2500 to 5000, Churchill 6.
0: Please will approach 18 center over to Tower 183, Jazz 707. Yeah.
1: 6583 out of 185, descending via the Gavin 8, landing south with Romeo.
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And 1-3000, Connie, 292 heavy.

0: Thunder Bird, shooting over here, 3593, 16.9, descending via the Gavin 8, landing south, and we have Sierra. At least published speed, and we're expecting 18 Thunder Bird here, 3593.
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0: Brian, cleared for the ILS 18 Center, approach Southwest 2756.

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Mr. Hicks, 1-1000, please. 5174.

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0: 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All right, clear for the visual push, 18 center over to tower, 183, great night, Delta 868.
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1: 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Okay, you see 2000 South Saddlers? 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

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Thank you.

Just answer a quick question from Zulu Bravo. 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

0: left, turn the localizer for Cat 35. All that traffic and clear the visual approach. 36 center, speed 170, Victor 3521.
1: Touch FedEx 2360, heavy 3.4, climb to 5000. Maintain 4000, Delta 1469.
0: First speed, Victor 3521.

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What do you think?

0: 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Have a good one.
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1: 170 Allegiant 1986.

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You're off the first second to continue on photo 50. 45.2, 15,270 feet of Fargo 5, 6, 6.

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1: Heading to 5000, Buffalo 4435.

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Approach, good evening, Brickyard 4776, out of 200, descending via the sea room, landing north, information is leaving.

0: Approach Apex 441, passing 12,500, descending via Gavin 8. We have 8 as Victor and landing north. Apex 441.
1: Intercept 36 center, localizer, southwest 4435.
0: Heat, Apex 441.

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1: Approach direction 430 at a 16.6 descending view. We're losing you.

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1: Approach, good evening, Tango 394, heading to descending 6,000 feet.

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Set with little 180 current south of 9. Want 3600 current south 9.67. 18.6.

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Good evening, Tim and Tarago 394 Heavy, and Southeast Diamond.

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Quebec 162 heavy, 15.7, descending via Gatineau with exit. Runway 3.

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0: Good intercept in Clivia, left runway 36, maintain 5,000, still established target.
1: Good morning, Spark, Green Bank, 3181, 2,000, climbing 5,000 on the park.
2: Now

0: turn to Bengal 381.
1: Roger, 117 is out of 1409. It's going to be a cargo 5.
2: Okay.

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25 heavy out of 15,000.

0: 183 Heavy, 16700, vicinity to Jack 7, landing north with X-ray. Center, Evac 23.
1: Standard Silks, Cargo South, 7515 Heavy.

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Good morning, Greg. Here, 117.

0: Cincinnati Tower, ABX 445 heavy, inbound, visual.
1: Alaska 2623 heavy is at a 2300 climb 5000 bomb rate. Alaska 2623 heavy.

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Heavy is 2,500 climbing 5,000. Maybe I bring it through too heavy.

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0: 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They're in Churchill, Alaska 2623 Heavy.

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2: Apex 31, 32 heavy.
3: Departure 7239, climbing 2400, 5000. Climbing 1013, 13000, 7239.
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0: Down trees in a JVET, 6 parts, Century 39.
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0: Drive at 3116 Heavy, 2400, climbing 5000. Sunnyvex 3116 Heavy.
4: Heading 070 direction 435. 5, 539. 1 Avenue, got a 4,700.

13,000 is actually 230 AFX, 5190.

Direction 435. Direction 435 inbound runway 87.

0: the only big pontoon. Left heading 180 vectors, Apex 090 heading.
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left 120 and resume the, you want to go 120 or direct Gibboy back to 90? Roger, then 120 to get us to move in that direction, we'll go direct Gipple and resume the Gipple departure back to 090.

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Maintain 13,000, Alaska 2627 Heavy.

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0: 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Alaska, 433, beach one, runway 26 right.

approach APEX 110 heading 17 south, 300 descending via the deck 7 miles north with X-rays.

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Can we be clear for the approach over Vecta? Preston heading down at 5,000 left, 26 cents.

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Cincinnati approach apex 397 heavy, descending out of 18,300 via the signal rifle, heading north, information Yankee. Western 97.

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0: 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Okay, you're better to get that place to the visual, runway 36, Santa Rosa, 397.
1: Turn 030, doing the localizer down to 3000, cargo 7194.

Right, Curtis, I have one on the planet. Yeah, it's a visual 360.

Sir, you have a good evening. 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Cargo South,

Yeah, 3 for Atlas. Yeah, 4.

Frank 5 Charlie 5 Charlie 5 Charlie 5 Charlie 5 Charlie 5 Charlie 5 Charlie 5 Charlie 5 Charlie 5 Charlie 5 Charlie 5 Charlie 5 Charlie 5 Charlie 5 Charlie 5 Charlie 5 Charlie 5 Charlie 5 Charlie 5 Charlie 5 Charlie 5 Charlie 5 Charlie 5 Charlie 5 Charlie 5 Charlie 5 Charlie 5 Charlie 5 Charlie 5 Charlie 5 Charlie 5 Charlie 5 Charlie 5 Charlie 5 Charlie 5 Charlie 5 Charlie 5 Charlie 5 Charlie 5 Charlie 5 Charlie 5 Charlie 5 Charlie 5 Charlie 5 Charlie 5 Charlie 5 Charlie 5 Charlie 5 Charlie 5 Charlie 5 Charlie 5 Charlie 5 Charlie 5

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Let's just attend.

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Same 13000 Giant 1776 heading.

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American 429.

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Roger.

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Boom. Boy, and all I was on, first thing 6 2 1, clear the way.

41 off the ground at 0923 ETA 1047.

Mark, hello, County 218 Heavy is 2,700 kilometers southbound. Request high speed climb, County 218.

Foster, good morning. Bridge 468 with the runway heading 2.1 for 5 minutes. Up to 13,000, right turn direct to Waddle, Bridge 50, 468.

0: adjustment 1246, down to 2.5 to 5,000 runway heading. 3,000 southwest 1246.
1: CHL, Connie 218. It's 941 and 919 for on it.

Roger, good morning, Greg. For 517 out of 2,400, climbing 5,000. Drag 5, 7, 7, 7, 7, 7, 7, 7, 7, 7, 7, 7, 7, 7, 7, 7, 7, 7, 7, 7, 7, 7, 7, 7, 7, 7, 7, 7, 7, 7, 7, 7, 7, 7, 7, 7, 7, 7, 7, 7, 7, 7, 7, 7, 7, 7, 7, 7, 7, 7, 7, 7, 7, 7, 7, 7, 7, 7, 7, 7, 7, 7, 7, 7, 7, 7, 7, 7, 7, 7, 7, 7, 7, 7, 7, 7, 7, 7, 7, 7, 7, 7, 7, 7, 7, 7, 7, 7, 7, 7, 7, 7, 7, 7, 7, 7, 7, 7, 7, 7, 7, 7, 7, 7, 7, 7, 7, 7, 7, 7, 7, 7, 7, 7, 7, 7, 7, 7, 7, 7, 7, 7, 7, 7, 7, 7, 7,

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1: 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And say the heading again for Brickyard 4657. 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
1: 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We were off at 56, and we're supposed to get there at 11:30.
0: Star Delta 458. Going to Tower Delta 458. 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

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Direct to Gibble, and that was, we were previously on a 120. And departure, Blue Streak 5445, was at 11,000, climb maintain 11,000.

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0: Richard up at 2752, 2.2, climbing 5,000. And 13,000 up to 2752.
1: Land 18 center and traffic will hold for us on country 36. Any chance we can land long?

one departure cover south 585, five east south and 556, climb east south. In 13,000, cover south 585. Tango belt 2752.

0: 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Center maintain 7,000, Medic 1474.
1: Front Delta 393 is 2.2 climbing 5,000.
0: Delta 393.

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1: Churchill Cargo is off 585. Airborne at 2910 29 ET 1153.

Through the morning, Tiger Jet 967 Heavy, 2,800 feet climbing, 5,000.

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You have great morning.

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Singapore 7431.

0: 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Good morning, Curtis Wells, 588-8000, Folk Line 5.
1: 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Singapore 7431, thanks.

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Thousand 2442.

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0: 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Thank you, Dave.
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0: 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Carcass out 805.

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Southwest 3749. 37 Carter, 952 Heavy.

Good morning, Apex 583 Heavy at the 2000 climate bypass. The 13000 Apex 583 Heavy.

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I think 1-3-13-2,000, 2.5 to 14.

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Out at 5-4, off at 1-4, estimating, I'm sorry, off at 0-8, estimating Miami at 1-3-1-4. Have a good one.

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Good morning, Bex 502, out of 2,100 for 5,000. Thousand, I think. 502 heads.

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Cargo South, 821.

0: Allegiant 2779, requesting lower when able. Heading 360 down to 3000, Allegiant 2779.
1: Heading 160, cargo south, 821.
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0: 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One eight center, call the tower, second country 3013, we'll see you. Thousand air transport 3359 heavy.
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0: about 25 minutes out. 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
1: Dave, jump start at 289 over, you're out of 18 minutes on the 5,000.
0: It's all over the place, road 25. We're going to need a replacement seat cushion for 25F and probably need seat belt for 25F, row 25F, and for at least two seat belts and one seat belt cushion in place to get there. And we'll probably need the flight test to reflect it and do a set of the seat coming up.
2: 392
0: unit at 1994 corner. 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Thank you, guys.
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We were airborne at 3-2, estimating East Midlands at 1825.

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0: 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Delta 11, 40.
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0: 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Lovely. One 3,000 Delta 2876.
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Altitude 9 to 2, Bruce, 9 to 2, 9 to 2, 9 to 2, 9 to 2, 9 to 2, 9 to 2, 9 to 2, 9 to 2, 9 to 2, 9 to 2, 9 to 2, 9 to 2, 9 to 2, 9 to 2, 9 to 2, 9 to 2, 9 to 2, 9 to 2, 9 to 2, 9 to 2, 9 to 2, 9 to 2, 9 to 2, 9 to 2, 9 to 2, 9 to 2, 9 to 2, 9 to 2, 9 to 2, 9 to 2, 9 to 2, 9 to 2, 9 to 2, 9 to 2, 9 to 2, 9 to 2, 9 to 2, 9 to 2, 9 to 2, 9 to 2, 9 to 2, 9 to 2, 9 to 2, 9 to 2, 9 to 2, 9 to 2, 9 to 2, 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

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We were off at 05 in Hill and Tulsa at 1336. 280 is up in 2500.

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Got your 3080. Follow traffic, 1810, sunk at the 3080, they're doing 180.

Present heading down to 8000 southbound 963.

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Maintain 13,000 up 511.

0: Departure Polar 947 Heavy, 2000 climbing, 5000. 313,000 Polar 947 Heavy.
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1: 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Three 13,000, Allegiant 2804.
2: 2637, Delta 511, we'll see you.
0: Sorry, heading at 270, Delta 962.
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Glen O'Nab, Legion 2804. Morning, caller 947. G'day, we're off the blocks there at 1218, airborne 1235, ETA is 0251. Do you need the uplift and the payload as well?

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0: Avax 2029, heavy 2300, climbing 5000. 15000, Avax 2029, heavy.
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0: 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First off, 4287 heavy descending to the Jack 7. Owens Hotel, passing 183.
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0: 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So that was 126.37, sir. 2637, 4432.
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0: 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Is that a right turn? 360 down to 7000, 4287.
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0: 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We'd like to do flight following to Kilo Bravo Alpha Kilo at 4,500 feet for 27 Golf.
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Cincinnati, this is 27 Golf back again. 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Thank you, 126.65. 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

0: 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Mike is 2,000 climbing to 5,000. 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

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Anyone 3000, Lieutenant?

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And if so, we'll go ahead and cancel with you.

Cessna 2601 Heavy has the airport at 2-3.

Okay, 09 or 017 or less, country 39. Frontier, flight 1846, take care.

cargo south 199, leaving 15.0, descending via Jack 7 arrival, landing south with Kilo. Lima and 15-1 is on cargo south 199.

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0: 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VR Alpha and loving.

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202 Heavy passing 2000 to 5000. Johnny 202 Heavy, look at that, climb.

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Romeo Alpha into Helix 2, Public Fest, RNAV 4, and Helix 9, and the RNAV 2, back to London. That's 172, 6-0-6.

This is the 187, be careful, 277.

afternoon, that's 2763 215, descend it to be 14,000 at Hicks. We'll continue the descent to be 14 at Hicks, and then passing Hicks, we'll come down to 11,000, Delta 2763.

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to 385. Approach, that's the 3, Mr. Papa, we cleared into the Bravo. Please watch and clear to the Bravo, 3 Papa.

0: good afternoon, at transport 3346, heavy, flight level 185, descending 14,000. Which is 4-3-3-4-6-7.
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0: direct MCAUD and resume normal navigation. 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
0: Departure for Jazz 564, I want to confirm, was that Bingle you cleared us, Director? 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

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Afternoon, Executive 141 is with you in bed for ILS 18, sir. Clear to land, 18 center, exit jet 141.

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1: Heading 170 vectors for climb, Printer Flight 1047.
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Center over to Sierra Delta 2273, we'll see you.

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1: Do you want us to departure? Yeah, 5400. There are 5400, 3.5, climbing 5000, left turn 110.
2: Heading up to 7000, Legion 1998.

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1: Five, five, five, five, five, five, five, five, five, five, five, five, five, five, five, five, five, five, five, five, five, five, five, five, five, five, five, five, five, five, five, five, five, five, five, five, five, five, five, five, five, five, five, five, five, five, five, five, five, five, five, five, five, five, five, five, five, five, five, five, five, five, five, five, five, five, five, five, five, five, five, five, five, five, five, five, five, five, five, five, five, five, five, five, five, five, five, five, five, five, five, five, five, five, five, five, five, five, five, five, five, five, five, five, five, five, five, five, five, five, five, five, five, five, five, five, five, five, five, five, five, five, five, five, five, five, five, five, five, five, five, five, five, five, five, five, five, five, five, five, five, five, five, five, five, five, five, five, five, five, five, five, five, five, five, five, five, five, five, five, five, five, five, five, five, five, five, five, five, five, five, five, five, five, five, five, five, five, five, five, five, five, five, five, five, five, five, five, five

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0: 9 Anthony 446. 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Thank you very much, County 85.
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1: Departure Secondary 3091, 2,100 climbing 5,000 on the L6.
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0: Yeah, Cincinnati Tower, County 285 Heavy with you, ILS runway 18 center. Advisory is clear to land. Got the advisory, he's got the wind check and clear to land. 18 center, County 285.
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0: Roger, good afternoon. Air Transport 3327 heavy with you 3500, climbing 5000. Left turn direct Churchill for the Churchill 6, that could be 3091. Transport 3327 heavy. 00 Transport 3327 heavy.

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Speed Dog Discretion, 18-3, Apex 3115, thanks. Delta delay to the intersection, Apex 3117.

0: Allegiant, 988, 17-3, descending crossing 614, 14-10. Below 14, descending 11,000, we have fixed our Allegiant 988.
1: 4300
2: 5 south, 9 east, 3 descending, cross 15, 14,000.

0: 26 for traffic, 19, Papa Mike.
1: Cross exit 14,000, then down to 11,000, Papa Dallas.
2: Good afternoon, Delta 1634, ILS 1A Center. Santa Clarita and Delta 1634.

0: 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Roger, good afternoon, Southwest 30, he is heading climbing 5,500.
1: Delta 97,

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2: Archer 31, very heavy, 2600 classified.

0: 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Center Quinlan, south 1247.
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0: 1401.
1: 16 Whiskey has traffic in sight.
0: Okay, 180 on the speed, 3,000 feet till established, and 155 on the heading, clear for the ILS, 187. Thank you.

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1: 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Kuiper inbound on the ILS 18 center, 180 on the airspeed.
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1: 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American 3307. American 3307.
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0: 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You have a go.
1: Okay, 1-8-10, clear to landing at 5005.

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0: 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Climb 13000 or transport 33 heavy.
1: United 1401.

0: 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Turn 180, southwest, 1246.
1: South turn away.
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0: 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Visual approach 18 center, maintain 180 knots. I'm off final, United 2364.
1: Delta Hotel.
2: 670. Good afternoon, 69 South. 6170 at Gavin.

0: 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Clear the visual, 1-0.
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2: 6-30, 126 heavy.

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1: Approach 187 at 3126. 13,000 up 2199.

Houston, Switzerland Tower, County 17, have you ever heard that?

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1: Send me the arrival, but 7,000 feet per now. We just 372.
0: 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Have a good afternoon.

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Visual 1-8 left, Allegiant 376.

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1: Marcher 27310 Bravo Foxtrot 2600 climbing 4000 110 aside.

Good afternoon, Mr. Bush, 7508, 7500, 5000. Yes, 7-0.

0: at 637, 3500, climb at 4000, heading 12.
1: Good. How do you think about
0: Extremer
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0: 2,900, climbing 5,000 at Churchill? 4,000, 1-0, Hotel. 0-1, Juliet Hotel. 2-0, clear visual, 20, Archer 781, Juliet Hotel 3, climbing 4, heading 280, heading 2.

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I called in to get a response. We're at 6,500. Maintain 6,500. Clear to the bomb, 7-9 Romeo Kilo.

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0: 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Left turn direct capable, 3,000 pounds, stop down.
1: Cincinnati, this is November 110, correct, sir? Yeah, we're inbound about 5-10 minutes out, just letting you know that we will be overnighting and requesting a ladder.

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Cross 614,000, cross at 11,000, Delta 3088.

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Southwest 760.

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1-2-0-6-0-6-0-6-0-6-0-6-0-6-0-6-0-6-0-6-0-6-0-6-0-6-0-6-0-6-0-6-0-6-0-6-0-6-0-6-0-6-0-6-0-6-0-6-0-6-0-6-0-6-0-6-0-6-0-6-0-6-0-6-0-6-0-6-0-6-0-6-0-6-0-6-0-6-0-6-0-6-0-6-0-6-0-6-0-6-0-6-0-6-0-6-0-6-0-6-0-6-0-6-0-6-0-6-0-6-0-6-0-6-0-6-0-6-0-6-0-6-0-6-0-6-0-6-0-6-0-6-0-6-0-6-0-6-0-6-0-6-0-6-0-6-0-6-0-6-0-6-0-6-0-6-0-6-0-6-0-6-0-6-0-6-0-6-0-6-0-6-0-6-0-6-0-6-0-6-0-6-0-6

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1: 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Good one.
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I maintain 13,000 there if it's 213.

0: to weather. That's probably our Scott Adel up top there. We've got them in sight. That's them. SF2 is going to be 2 minutes. The jumper is away over Middletown at this time. 2 minutes. 800 pounds to that. There is about that.
1: Heading 120, just 549.
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Two jumpers away, jumpers away over Middletown Airport, 14,000. That's it.

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0: 3 Sheriff will be on the ground in 20 minutes. We have 5 passengers, and if we could have a baggage cart waiting by the plane, as well as the fuel truck, that'd be great.
1: Departure, Brickyard 3588, I think I copied that frequency wrong. Could you give it to

6, one way 900, descending via jetty 7, 20,000, information drop. Someone 18, 10, 10, 10, 10, 10, 10, 10, 10, 10, 10, 10, 10, 10, 10, 10, 10, 10, 10, 10, 10, 10, 10, 10, 10, 10, 10, 10, 10, 10, 10, 10, 10, 10, 10, 10, 10, 10, 10, 10, 10, 10, 10, 10, 10, 10, 10, 10, 10, 10, 10, 10, 10, 10, 10, 10, 10, 10, 10, 10, 10, 10, 10, 10, 10, 10, 10, 10, 10, 10, 10, 10, 10, 10, 10, 10, 10, 10, 10, 10, 10, 10, 10, 10, 10, 10, 10, 10, 10, 10, 10, 10, 10, 10, 10, 10, 10, 10, 10, 10, 10, 10, 10, 10, 10, 10, 10, 10, 10, 10, 10, 10, 10, 10, 10, 10, 10, 10, 10, 10, 10, 10, 10, 10, 10, 10, 10,

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231 going over to Tower 18. I appreciate it. 231.

The Alpha Left Advisor, we have the airport set. Center Left 50. Roger, we'll keep an eye out for him. Thanks.

0: 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I think we have that aircraft on our TCAS up here. Delta 969, perfect. Yes, it'll be a factor. Thank you.
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1: 04 Quebec, what's the request?
0: November 5, 1, 2, 3, 6, 9, 4, 2, 9, 9, 9, 9, 9, 9, 9, 9, 9, 9, 9, 9, 9, 9, 9, 9, 9, 9, 9, 9, 9, 9, 9, 9, 9, 9, 9, 9, 9, 9, 9, 9, 9, 9, 9, 9, 9, 9, 9, 9, 9, 9, 9, 9, 9, 9, 9, 9, 9, 9, 9, 9, 9, 9, 9, 9, 9, 9, 9, 9, 9, 9, 9, 9, 9, 9, 9, 9, 9, 9, 9, 9, 9, 9, 9, 9, 9, 9, 9, 9, 9, 9, 9, 9, 9, 9, 9, 9, 9, 9, 9, 9, 9, 9, 9, 9, 9, 9, 9, 9, 9, 9, 9, 9, 9, 9, 9, 9, 9, 9, 9, 9, 9, 9, 9, 9, 9, 9,

IFR with you. Mooney 100, Flow Quebec is with you already, IFR. Yes, sir, I just needed to amend my flight plan if possible. 100, Flow Quebec. After ZSOT, I'd like to go Skipper VOR, then Golf, India, Juliet, then Mike Bravo, Sierra, then direct. Skipper VOR, then Golf, India, Juliet, then Mike Bravo Sierra, then destination.

0: 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Sure.
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